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Killers in the jungle. 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Killers in the jungle. Killers in the jungle. 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
2: Ladies and gentlemen of the class of 99, wear sunscreen. If I could offer you only one tip for the future, sunscreen would be it. The long-term benefits of sunscreen have been proved by scientists, whereas the rest of my advice has no basis more reliable than my own meandering experience. I will dispense this advice now. Enjoy the power and beauty of your youth. Oh, never mind. You will not understand the power and beauty of your youth until they've faded. But trust me, in 20 years, you look back at photos of yourself and recall in a way you can't grasp now how much possibility lay before you and how fabulous you really looked. You are not as fat as you imagine. Don't worry about the future, or worry, but know that worrying is as effective as trying to solve an algebra equation by chewing bubblegum. The real troubles in your life are apt to be things that never crossed your worried mind, the kind that blindsides you at 4 p.m. on some idle Tuesday. Do one thing every day that scares you. Sing. Don't be reckless with other people's hearts. Don't put up with people who are reckless with yours. Floss. Don't waste your time on jealousy. Sometimes you're ahead, sometimes you're behind. The race is long, and in the end, it's only with yourself. Remember compliments you receive. Forget the insults. If you succeed in doing this, tell me how. Keep your old love letters. Throw away your old bank statements. Stretch. Don't feel guilty if you don't know what you want to do with your life. The most interesting people I know didn't know at 22 what they wanted to do with their lives. Some of the most interesting 40-year-olds I know still don't. Get plenty of calcium. Be kind to your knees. You'll miss them when they're gone. Maybe you'll marry. Maybe you won't. Maybe you'll have children. Maybe you won't. Maybe you'll divorce at 40. Maybe you'll dance the funky chicken on your 75th wedding anniversary. Whatever you do, don't congratulate yourself too much, or berate yourself either. Your choices are half chance. So are everybody else's. Enjoy your body. Use it every way you can. Don't be afraid of it or what other people think of it. It's the greatest instrument you'll ever own. Dance. Even if you have nowhere to do it but in your own living room. Read the directions, even if you don't follow them. Do not read beauty magazines. They will only make you feel ugly. Get to know your parents. You never know when they'll be gone for good. Be nice to your siblings. They're your best link to your past and the people most likely to stick with you in the future. Understand that friends come and go, but with a precious few, you should hold on. Work hard to bridge the gaps in geography and lifestyle, because the older you get, the more you need the people you knew when you were young. Live in New York City once, but leave before it makes you hard. Live in Northern California once, but leave before it makes you soft. Travel. Accept certain inalienable truths. Prices will rise. Politicians will philander. You too will get old. And when you do, you'll fantasize that when you were young, prices were reasonable, politicians were noble, and children respected their elders. Respect your elders. Don't expect anyone else to support you. Maybe you have a trust fund. Maybe you'll have a wealthy spouse. You never know when either one might run out. Don't mess too much with your hair, or by the time you're 40, it will look 85. Be careful whose advice you buy, but be patient with those who supply it. Advice is a form of nostalgia. Dispensing it is a way of fishing the past from the disposal, wiping it off, painting over the ugly parts and recycling it for more than it's worth. But trust me, on the sunscreen.

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22: 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It's Fridays at 2. It's Power Hour with me, Harry McNamara. Welcome along. Let's get this show started.

And that was Mark Ronson, Stop Me on Power Hour. Welcome along, everyone, to another hour studded, packed hour of Power Hour with me, Harry McNamara, taking you from 2 till 3 in the afternoon on this crisp, wonderful day, which should be autumn, but it still feels warm. It's Power Hour. Here's what's coming up on today's show. So today on today's show, we've got the weather. Not a good way to start things off with.

Power right now. Let's switch it over to more tunes on the Power Hour systems. You heard this once or twice before, but I'm gonna give it to you. It's Men I Trust. Sugar.

0: was Sugar by Men I Trust on Power Hour. Right now, we're going to be taking a moment of silence real quick because today is 9/11. It is the anniversary of the unfortunate 9/11 attacks. Unfortunately, around 27 years ago today, I do believe, the attacks happened at Twin Towers in New York, and it's still impactful to this world to this day, really, because it's tragedy. It's absolute tragedy. I'm lost for words. No way we predicted that way back in 2001. And we're going to take a moment to remember the firefighters, the police responders, the responders, regarding this tragedy that happened way back on this anniversary. So it's really sad, you know. So if you guys want to talk more about it, if you have any stories of your own regarding what you saw, let out your emotions on CamFM972 across all socials or online webform at camfm.co.uk/player. 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
1: Point two.
0: Okay, folks, it's time for your new track of the week.

And right now, it's the turn of Rachel Chinnaruri. I need to pronounce that correctly. Normally on new track of the week, I take my favorite song that I've listened to for the past week, and I just give it and share it to you in regards to whether you like it or not, whether your taste buds have been expanded. I'm sorry, I'm lost for words. I haven't had enough coffee. But right now we're gonna get into our new track of the week here on Power Hour, Rachel Chinnaruri. It's Make Believe, your new track of the week.

And that was your new track of the week, Make Believe by Rachel Chinaruri. What do you think about that one? I think it was a really nice, smooth, rhythmic beast of a song. I don't know how to explain things, really. It's really a bit... I just got out of the dentist, and I'm just like, ugh. But I'll tell you that right after I tell you about the contact details. 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Okay, I'm gonna let you know about what the dentist was like right after this. It's your next track here on Power Hour. I like this one. It's really nice. I enjoy the classics. It's Gary Numan, Cars.

And that was Gary Numan Cars on Power Hour. I'm just going to quickly just express why I'm feeling a little bit today, because I've just been to the dentist. Yes, I have. I've had my hygiene checkup and teeth checkup, because I'm telling you right now, I wanted to get to the show really early and get prepared up, but unfortunately I had to go to my local town's dentist. And you know the feeling you get when you just like you don't want to cut through time and you're just cutting it close, and I had to get picked up to get here. That's the vibe that I've basically had to go through right here on Power Hour. But there is a lot to come on Power Hour. Don't go anywhere. But right now, let's get on to our next banger of a track here on Power Hour. I hope you can hear this, because I've been looking through the bars and right now, yeah, it's working. All right, here is Dayglo, Close to You.

And that was Day Glow Close to You on Power Hour. Right now, let's take a look and see what is going on in Cambridge right now. Because I'm telling you right now, it's the last week. If you're in university or you've got pre-season of university coming up, you might as well make the most of it and go around Cambridge and get some stuff out of the way, such as this. If you're feeling a little bit cultural, the Muggle Songbook Art, Music and Empire that is running until next year, which is March 7th, 2027. This display reveals the treasure of the Plowden Songbook, a rare manuscript of 77 songs in Persian, Urdu, classical, Hindi and Punjabi, brought to life through detailed illustrations, dancers and singers and courtesans, or curtains, I cannot pronounce that. The cost is free, no need to book, just show up at the Fitzwilliam Museum in Trumpington Street. For more information, go to fitzwilliam.cam.ac.uk/plan-your-visit/exhibitions/a-muggle-songbook-art-music-and-empire. And then, also in Cambridge going on right now, there are still tours going around for... There's still 10 good years happening until October 11th, which is very amazing, because since 2016, the Hyung Gallery has built a significant reputation as a leading platform for modern and contemporary art, with exhibitions by artists including David Hockney, A.I. Weiwei, and the one and only Yoko Ono. Yes, John Lennon's widow, Yoko Ono. 10 Good Years celebrates the gallery's anniversary by paying homage to its inaugural. My brain's going at 500 miles an hour. Inaugural exhibition, Generation Painting, 1955-65, British art from the collection of Sir Alan Bounds. This exhibition is showcased works from the collection of Bounds, a former director of the Tate Gallery and Downing College alumnus. The cost is free, no need to book. Just go to Hyung Gallery, Regent Street at Downing College in Cambridge from 12 until 5. I'm going to check the other one for you because I haven't read the times for that one. And that will be from 10 a.m. to 5 p.m. every Tuesdays to Wednesday every week. And then 10 a.m. to... So it's basically 10 a.m. to 5 p.m. on the other one. And then... And as I said right there, and then finally, Notes on Colour. There is an ineffable, beyond language quality, to colour that cannot be easily pinned down. Notes on Colour is an exhibition that brings together the work of three contemporary artists, Rickon Parsons, Jeff McMillan, and David Batchelor, for whom colour has been an abiding preoccupation over many years. These three artists makes are works which employ different materials, take different forms, and address different questions. Yet are linked by a deep and prolonged interest in complexity and unpredictability and sheer sensuous pleasures of colour, each artist's work rests on the edge of abstraction without being fully abstracted, a place where colour has space to breathe without being entirely detached from the material world. As says by Louis Bourgeois, I can't pronounce that name, in 1992, colour is stronger than language. So that cost is free, no need to book, just come in person to the Robert Cripps Gallery in Magdalen College, Magdalen Street, from 2 till 4 every Monday to Friday every week, then on Saturdays 2 till 6 p.m. So be sure to check that out. Anyways, that is your event centre done with. We're going to move on to more tunes right now on Power Hour. It's Scouting for Girls, Elvis Ain't Dead.

That was Scouting for Girls, Elvis Ain't Dead. Elvis Ain't on the radio, it's Power Hour with me, Harry McNamara, taking you from 2 till 3. And let's see, I'm not the only one on the show on this lonesome Friday. I've got Pyrosonics coming up. Well, I haven't, but there's also Pyrosonics coming up on Cam FM at night, 7.2 at 7 p.m. as it's no pyro, no party. Everything is in exchange for fire and fire for everything. So that will be happening at 7 p.m. later on today on Friday. And then on Saturday will be Afrobeats with James Langford at 6 p.m. as you can listen every weekend for the best songs from his continent of Africa on Saturday. And then on Sunday will be no shows going on whatsoever. It'll be a quiet Cam FM selection for you to dance along to, followed by another Cam FM selection on Monday, basically just to dance along to that. And then Tuesday will be Happy Hour with Dr. Helen. So I always say this every time I talk about Happy Hour. Today is Power Hour with me, Harry McNamara, at 2 till 3, then at 12. On Tuesday will be Happy Hour with Dr. Helen, as you could take a break from the world with Helen's literal happy hour, filled with anything silly, funny, relaxing, and just downright good news. All music picked to improve you. All right, wrapped up with music picked to improve your mood. I'm sorry, I cannot talk today. And then that'll be at 12. And then at 8 a.m. will be the Jazz Record, as Music is Made Up as Stories, a weekly showcase of global jazz and jazz fusion brought to life with historical anecdotes about artists and jazz culture, happening on Wednesday at 8 a.m. And then Picks by Mr. Electric at 4 p.m. as Chris's music truly electric, or is he just being performative? Tune in each week to find out. I think he is this week. I can guarantee you, I think something's going on with Chris. And then 5 p.m. will be the Womb at Radio, as everything the quote-unquote talk didn't cover, as you join Angela for a weekly dose of reproductive health talk with zero awkwardness and unexpectedly iconic soundtracks. Can you figure out the topic before she... it just cuts off there. Before it happens, you know, before the end of the show. And then that'll be showing on Wednesday at 5 p.m. And then finally on Thursday, it'll be showtime, as it's their welcome to their show, as their ideas has just developed as their show name and non-existent. Sit back, relax, turn off your brain, and enjoy the nonsense. By the way, still to come, also, I forgot to say this at the last 10 minutes of the show. It's your 10-minute warning. I will tell you the instructions right after this. Right now on Power Hour, let's get another track out of the way. It's You Can Get It by R. Kells and K. Flay.

And that was Arkells and Kayflay. You can get it on Power Hour right now. We're going to hit up the weather conditions right now because I really want it to be cooler now. The summer has overstayed its welcome, and it's time for the cool breeze to come in. It's time for people to layer up. I'm saying that because sometimes I just want the weather to be in its appropriate place. Right now, it's 20 degrees Celsius with scattered clouds, with 58% humidity, pressure of 1,020 HPA, full visibility, northwesterly winds of 4 miles a second. Your sunrise is at 5:27, and your sunset, 6:25 p.m. More to come on Power Hour. I like this track right here on Power Hour. I've listened to this, actually, on the way to the dentist. So that's a really big bonus. I like this track right here. 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

was Drive Safe. Mel Smith and Niall Horan. Neil Horan, I can't pronounce it correctly. It's been a long day already. But more to come on Power Hour. And you heard that correctly. That was Niall Horan and Mel Smith with Drive Safe on Power Hour. And if you just tuned in, let me explain to you what happened. I went to the dentist today. I've basically had my teeth drilled, right? It was a hygienist. They were cleaning my teeth. And for some reason, my teeth are apparently connected to my brain because I cannot... My cognitive systems have just gone haywire for some reason. I don't know why. And I think it's mystery at this point. I'm probably... Like, I had brunch today. I didn't have any breakfast. I just had the lunch, so I called it a brunch. And I think that might be the reason, you know. It's something you can't do anything about right there on that score. Anyways, more to come on Power Hour. Don't go anywhere. Cam. So tell me what you think about the weather right now. Do you think summer has overstayed its welcome? I think it has. Let me know your controversial opinions about the summer and whether or not it should stay or should go on CamFM 972 across all socials or online web form at camfm.co.uk/player or email studio at camfm.co.uk. I personally think it should go. I think it's that time of year again. The air's cooling down. I want it to snow in December. That's the magical jackpot scenario, isn't it? But let's get to that bridge when we get to it, you know? Right now, we're going to get some more tunes out the way right now here on Power Hour. It's a good one. It's Tom the Lion, Amber.

And that was Tom the Lion, Amber on Power Hour. I'm just going to just bring it here for a minute because we're going to, before we get to our 10-minute warning, I just want to talk about, you know, just absolutely everything that's good in the world today. I don't know. I just want to bring in the good brews, you know. And let's see. I can't find anything right now in the news today, which is, I'm very unprepared. Oh, dear. But let's talk about a movie, then, if you want to talk about that. Let's talk about what's coming up next year, The Simpsons Movie 2. What do you think about it? I think Simpsons Movie 2 is going to be off the hook. I like it. I absolutely enjoy The Simpsons Movie back in 2007. And I think it's going to be really amazing. You know, it's really something that's really something that you want to talk about and get used to in a moment. But, you know, there's a lot of movies coming up real soon. And I'll be talking about that. Probably, what do you think about that? What do you think about a good news segment on Power Hour? Let me know on CamFM 972 across all socials. 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In 2 minutes' time, it's your 10-minute warning. It's going to be absolutely amazing because I'll guarantee you right now, it's something that I want to talk about. Something I want to talk about next week. That's something really want your input, people. I want your input because I really want to talk about the positivities of the news, talk about the positive things of the world, and, you know, not be like a cookie-cutter thing, you know? I'll probably call it Good Brews, but... Or it could be a separate show on my social media. But it's something that I really, really want to do, you know, create positivity in a world filled with negative posture of the news today, and it's very much something that I really want to do, because next week I'm gonna have a full busy schedule. I'm gonna be back on the, you know, the university schedule on a pre-season of Welcome Week, and then followed by that I'm gonna be back on the grind of university, and that's gonna be very, very interesting, because film media, I just got off a foundation, and now I'm going into my first year, so it's going to be a bit of an amazing time, you know, and I'm excited for that. I hope you'll enjoy this one. I hope you enjoy next week as well, because next week I hope it'll be a better week, you know, a better week. And I can talk better and not stumble upon my words and stumble through the show, you know? Anyways, you know what time it is. It's 2:50. Coming up, it's your 10-minute warning. You heard it here, folks. It's 10-minute warning. Tell me how this show went on CamFM 972 across all socials, online web form, at camfm.co.uk/player. 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Let's get things started now on our first track of the 10-minute warning. It's Passenger by Alex Warren.

And that was Passenger by Alex Warren on the Power Hour 10-minute warning. You know what to do on this 10 minutes. 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Tell us, what do you think of today's show? Anyways, moving on to our second track of the 10-minute warning here right now. It's Yacht Club.

And that was Yacht Club, Spiral Stairs on the 10-Minute Warning. That's all we got time for today. Be sure to check in next week on Friday at 2 p.m. for another dose of Talking Tunes. And also, I hope I can talk right next week. But in the meantime, I'm going to leave you off with Memories Be Badoobie. Be sure to check out other things before I go. 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I'm going to leave you off with Memories by Beba Doobie. I'm going to say bye-bye for now!

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18: Welcome to the anti-penultimate Pyrosonics. I've got a special weekend for all you listeners tuning in. Tonight's a Friday special. Sunday is going to be a delightful penultimate show. And then next week, on the verge of leaving Cambridge after a wonderful year, I will be playing a final show for you all. Now, it is the 11th of September, which is 11-9 for those who date correctly. But today is also 25 years since William Basinski finished recording the Disintegration Loops while watching the tragic attacks on 9/11. So coming up now, we've got William Basinski with the Disintegration Loops to give you a moving opening to tonight's show.

things fall apart that the center cannot hold, mere anarchy is loosed upon the world. The blood-dimmed tide is loosed, and everywhere the ceremony of innocence is drowned. The best lack all conviction, while the worst are full of passionate intensity.

some revelation is at hand. Surely the second coming is at hand. The second coming. Hardly are those words out when a vast image out of Spiritus Mundi troubles my sight. Somewhere in sands of the desert, a shape with lion body in the head of a man, a gaze blank and pitiless as the sun. It's moving its slow thighs, while all about it reel shadows of the indignant desert birds. The darkness drops again, but now I know that 20 centuries of stony sleep were vexed to nightmare by a rocking cradle. And what rough beast, its hour come round at last, slouches towards Bethlehem to be born.

scent of autumn, and the very last season that I'll be guiding you through to round out almost an entire year here has got me in a rather melancholy mood. But hang in there, and bear with me, listeners, because we will be shifting gears very soon. But coming up next, we've got Current 93 with Clouds at Tea Time.

signs are real. Well, that's prophecy in the minor clowns, I said. There's time for the Death Guard, and plenty left over for the breath of the children who slip along their life. If here there is silence, and then some joy,

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Well, anyway, if under a city

mask and nightmite. Hide your candle from the police, and all arrives and strike faces like queen, and all arrives and strike faces like king.

in the lounge, whilst the house flies proud, silhouettes and models.

now shifting from the spooky, moving melancholy into the slightly creepier excellence of the League of Gentlemen theme. Now, this song has popped into my mind because of a wonderful holiday I've just been on in Derbyshire with the amazing Izzy, Masha, Yemisi, Johnny, and Agle. What a fantastic occasion it was. And the beauty of it, of course, I mustn't forget my wonderful, wonderful friend, Prasaya, who's been a fellow Cam FM DJ for a while now with Off the Veranda. And this holiday was great. It was really wonderful. And I had the pleasure of reading poetry. Shout out to Masha for sharing so much moving work. And Masha also introduced many of us, myself for the first time, to Inside Number 9, an absolutely riveting, twisty, incredible TV show that really covers everything from black comedy right through to the tragic and the warmly heartfelt. Highly recommend to anyone who hasn't caught it before. And so in honor of that wonderful TV show, I'll be playing the theme of another Shearsmith and Pemberton classic, The League of Gentlemen.

Big ups to the epic Dolly Parton, and massive shout out to the King's College porters as well. Diane, Christian, Niall, Carl, and the many others. You are an impeccably sound bunch. It's been an absolute pleasure over the last year bumping into you, chatting with you, and sharing the events of the day. So I hope you're all having a great time in the bastion of Gothic architecture that you guard. And thank you for all the good vibes and the good work that you do. Coming up next, I'm going to give a big shout out to my man Rasmus Solberg, who's visiting at the moment in the studio with me. And this one is a Norwegian classic. And Rasmus is the potentially the last friend of mine to visit me. And the very first was my friend Jonathan Salter, a Swede. So we've had a very Scandi bookending to this wonderful year in Cambridge. And so for that purpose, and to honor his visit and a budding romance that he's been pursuing around Europe, I'm going to be playing Aha Now with Take On Me.

Jokes on Rasmus. He sat in the studio here expecting there to be a couch or some kind of comforting decor. This is a volunteer-run scientific establishment. We all sit on stools here. So Rasmus, you're going to have to enjoy being horizontal, as Yemisi does. Shout out to being horizontal. Truly one of the best places to do business from. And now I'll be following that up with Sen King, the King of Bass, who we listened to a little bit last week, with Miller's Meadow.

just because the name's so good, I'm going to say it again. This is Alec Cheer with Aldi Werewolf. Coming up next, as we move from the resplendent synths of this song to the rustling spookiness of autumn once more, we've got Burial Hex with In Psychic Defense. The full version is 21 minutes long. I will be playing a beginning snippet of it. Stay safe out there, folks.

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Don't worry, this show is indeed recorded. If you'd also like to be a star and write in, we are reachable at camfm.co.uk/player or studio@camfm.co.uk.

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Big ups to the Exonian Massive, the Knitting Society, and the Stargazers, and the Stamp Collectors, of course. I will soon be returning to the wonderful West Country, and I'm looking forward to seeing all of my lovely friends there very soon. And coming up now, we've got Steam System featuring Sigrid with Baraka Destroy.

Speaking of La Musica Infinita, have you ever been stuck on hold with customer service for far too long, led through a maze of voicemail? In which case, you'll really love the episode of Always It's Always Sunny in Philadelphia where this next tune comes from, or rather appears. This is Roxette with Listen to Your Heart, in a classic where Dennis has to take on a snide Tesla call center. Classic comedy.

All right, this next one is from the progenitor of techno himself. That's right, it is Juan Atkins as Cybertron with Maintain. Big ups to Nilly for appreciating this one at Ecstasy in the Devon Woods last year. We'll be back there soon enough.

0: to the all-seeing eyes. 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

It's been an absolute pleasure sharing this anti-penultimate Pyrosonics with you all. I've been your host, Giuseppe Dalpra, as always, and coming up next to close us off is Square Pusher with Tundra. Good night, folks.

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I wanna see you shake it. Now let me see you freak it. I love it when you freak it. 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I wanna see you twerk it. Now let me see you. 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